0: lytter til P5. Musik, der holder.
1: Who says I can't get stoned? Turn off the lights and the telephone. Me in my house alone. Who says I can't get stoned? Who says I can't be free from all of the things that I used to be? Rewrite my history. Who says I can't be free? It's been a long night.

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Fake love for an hour or so. Who says I can't get stoned? Who says I can't take time? Meet up.

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But you know what truth is? It's that little baby you're holding, and it's that man you fought with this morning, the same one you're going to make love with tonight.

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When I'm away from London, I can't help thinking of some of my favorite places. Piccadilly Circus, Trafalgar Square, Covent Garden, Changing of the Guard at Buckingham Palace. And late at night,

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1: But why should I try to resist when baby I know so well
0: that I've got you under my skin.

0: take your love to town. For God's sakes, turn around.
1: P5. 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